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I catch him the cobra. They are now shut down in the end. Tina Nadiba Bram said, no comment. 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

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you name one number so be them thing for this and I'm right ya been every year so ya been every year so I get back quite to me kwabra kran say my plan no plan me ko fie no tag ya for do do no he says a born ano can you clear me ho can you back kuda clear me kai no na bi na chi nyina say kusu wasade ne yamai sha mo amna den dai o kan say na ye ye na me pa bo say ya me nya convoy ma ho I'm running a convoy for my own. To say, yes, I'm playing the thing, I'm going to say, I know the fuck from the convoy. 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

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Be a bed rainbow screw on one. Now what you da air basso. 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The king for your board. 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

0: 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The 13th day of October 2026.
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1: but I'm prepared
0: blackout te sɛ
2: da kɛ nya mi
1: no me kɔsɔ blackout na me me be friend na so ni fie
0: What are the stories making headlines, gentlemen and a lady, lady and a gentleman? I'm a good
2: colleague. What are you
0: okay,
1: you may cast out one hour by the terms of a
2: lady and gentleman. What one way? That's an
0: argument, you know.
2: By the abet ya of a king in the moon.
0: Who was it?
2: Ya so any penny in Nemra, in Yano. We all come through the meaning as yet to Ghana will be our party. I'm the need to have by easy chair or to have by Ebiana social media, some other come order to tow moon. Yes, I dear. I'm sure I'm going away, which is will be our party.
0: Yes.
2: Oh,
0: and then you
2: crave your memory and many politics. Now, so I'm here to a banner to me. And you let me out to our party with you. Abum, same with you. Oh, dear, also will be our party. We are
0: to be our party, but when it comes to electoral commission,
2: we are not making said Ebia or done it, you know. Yes, I'm getting shut down.
1: Jimmy Cliff, when you be a friend, every tap. And you know what can be said?
0: That's only every tap.
1: Every tap.
0: Okay.
1: Every tap has got to sit on its own buttocks.
0: Oh, okay.
1: Now the old chair will say, what you say from your mouth, you should mean it in your heart. I'm saying gradually, President Mama is increasingly proving, said, Okama. Yes, Anna Umini. President Mama was all over the place during the 2024 general election, blaming the NPP. Say, appointing MPP for as EC directors.
0: Okay.
1: And I want to be. He was all over the place. MPP for a challenge, sad, almost insisting, said Bossman, a Tescom patron.
0: Sure.
1: Bossman on every platform, denying that change they try. But this woman, and let's say, I didn't want to touch on this because, because I'm a mommy, I'm okay. 2024, NDC. Cancer Manifesto Committee, and Anna Oye, a cancer spokesperson for what affairs?
2: Spokesperson.
1: Mm-hmm. And yes, Oye, just another AU.
2: Oh, okay.
1: She was the spokesperson for what?
2: Yes. That's all I'm not here. Obia who me say, Obia say, oh you straight to, straight up, oh you say.
1: Ona akwakofa governance. She was a spokesperson on governance.
0: Oh, okay.
1: That team was led by Honorable Okudjetua Blakwa, Honorable Sylvester Nelson, and Madam Emilia Afi Agbenyo.
3: Okay.
1: And her telephone number was supplied in a statement that NDC issued. It was not just another passive member say, he said, oh, support you. But, oh, yeah. And she was going on radio and television sets. And then I was critical.
2: And
1: he said, President Mama, standing before Ghana for an MP, before, so what he was saying, did he mean it in his heart? And then I could face our problem about me. But yeah, and then the concern, the other gentleman I'll come home. Or no matter be our suspicion, be our unfair suspecting. I have lost faith in him and my father said, them are not the same.
3: In patcho your banner the day them and the Dr. Joseph Kweku Asamoah.
1: It's not all taken. Well see. Or no more bad easy at the time public confidence in EC a very low.
2: Oh. That's more kind of
1: and the boss is
3: he scolded us. I will say.
2: I'm from me and you never any year.
1: Say, Ghana easy. And the other man, what easy one? Ah, public confidence here very low. Easier, what's a pretendant? A kind of say, election. I'm a opposition party. It's me a winning over 50 something percent.
3: Sure.
1: And the other man, public confidence, and I will know any day. Just one of the by the Ubiyan, you want to bear it. Well, but, you say, I'm grown on the phone. The election is already you are. Upa, fa, upa, fa. Yes, oh, but Ababa also there, but to say it's a public confidence, oh, easy, mo, eh, low.
3: Eh, low.
1: Pass up, pass up, yeah, to a bar, Yagani, say,
3: I'm quite a coalition, one chain.
1: Well, your former president, correct? Now me a MPP for conference, Otuaba.
3: Sure.
2: Hey.
1: Hey, you know what? About what is your responsibility? So what I'm trying to do, you pay two, kuwa koko two, kuyi ukase afwa. Ube diso.
3: Ube diso.
1: Enti upe upe. Hey. Enti about what is your responsibility? Enti on tua yewa uwe. But on tua, it makes sense. Enti njia susa so also.
3: Sure.
1: All right. Enti anu abu muta kansu so akase mimi who dreamy. The guy of fulfilled Moses say you wicked papa. Some drug issues are causing and I'm not going to come media because now sir, if you see something, say something on them. Say, hey, now your responsibility. So who will be your money? And I say, who will be denying suspicious? Bah money. Now I say, I feel the money. But on a good point, we will buy a coca say na coke. Director say, oh, who said, who will be a drug be any idea? Until a young man of 20 million US dollars.
2: No,
1: why
2: are we?
1: Why
2: are business?
3: And you know, look at your suspect.
1: Lead no. You know, you know, see, now, no, no budget crash.
3: Yeah,
1: you say. It's your people must be reasonable. Baby, or Casa, baby, I'm just now, to try to ask for a timer over by, you know. Now, BBA reporter, it may detect, say, will be a deciding, we see. AP. Fine. But, sometimes also, man, to say, and comfort me this Samoa no aquamanome. I'm a yakwa nothing to detect. So what did you hear? Continue and fun say. Now I'm out for the cocrana. The first of the yanchi omu hono. Me said, I'm just an enko. They say, yeah, you are homo. As I say, who say, at the empty, I would have preferred say, you bet cancer. Every day I was a cancer man, I hear the cop politics. So already your person would say, let's say, we will, I know, okay, now you feel flu. What you say, I cheat, I didn't be homo.
4: And I host no money machine with me.
1: And I say, not homo, any, I would say for no. And I can, and I'm, you can. It defies logic. I'm one of the finest ministers of our system, but we are challenges. So I know he's facing challenges. In the whole world, the infant of Nigeria, or me and me require, we be able to come out. All right. Minus one year pin. Then I could you for me come myself. Then I was saying, "I'm coming home. Could you be food? Yes, you could job." Chief, good morning. We do construction 3 years, and I saw your crown. Or could you kind of chew a pipe in a horse? Is it a windy scar to be a bow? I was so basic. And I know as soon as you saw the appeal by,
4: okay,
1: or say a all free a chrono and beyond. All over commercial, I said, I ran with one or more, yes, sir, a security car and co and a car bar. It is a roof, the man up is over commercial. This a woman, Tia Basu.
2: And what a fucker.
4: My diversion, I said, that is not your way, Tina. So, I said, my Friday, no, my diversion. I see, I started to create my announcement.
1: All right. Anyway, I
4: don't know what to mama and I come up.
2: What do
1: you say? Of us, I said, I'm a pair of my promise, and he said, they check your car.
5: 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And then here you want a demo for. 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And one able. And Nadua Samson 20 million from 1 to 6 inches. Tolima High Tensile Iron Rods. And a solid papa. Kumasi, and we are our answer for YF Junction, Tomaranso, Kandili, and Accra, Kazaman 2 friends. 0540-101-555. And a 0244-461-539. The Lima Store Complex in Chimamba Babetu.
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2: 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0247 904 473.
4: Yeah, dear man, you call Enyen Montessori Educational Complex. Now that should be Wadaya Sage. Let's say, hold on. You're bombarding the team of fun. One chassis, the science, technology, English language, mathematics, robotics programs, in where Bakus inclusive, and if you are Cynthia Mobinsija, your phone, and you're assuming Sia Kokosi, and Funu NCNT from Kretia Kokosi, class 1 to 6, and my friend, your formatity woman, your child, your man who didn't name. Yes, I'm so Ebo Abano, and my Nina Kumapa, Transis Yadia classrooms, no moment pay so. Yes, I'm so holistic development 24/7 CCTV cameras, Ebo Mofano Hobine. School coming, you are Fancho, Pentecost, I saw you can send me one Fancho, and then Yan Monte is very well. You have a friend here, the same one, 0555 02 9185.
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2: 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big one and a Kojak Pharma or the original pro code that's by your drone number PROCOLD pro code KOJC at Kojak as a son of a so quality amount for any one anyway what's it by your code food pepino 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
4: 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young friend elder doctor Nana KJC 0244
2: 313752 now original Cinco Paints I free Ibsen Paints Limited Company or Techie Bono Ababia Mo Aba sole distributor and agent in Gaza One Ventures was it the paint papa and you mum na enoshua 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person smooth white finish no fabric wear ho ya can see question there paint na we fi on chichi paper so ni new and a mineral stone paint no and na baby en so when two paint na we dining say no e ho 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

0: 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Then I didn't know what you are doing. What are you doing? I'm a boy out. Gahum, a dean. I'm not the other. Why, Wabo? Not the daddy. Now, you are going to be a HSA BS. They are not the IO. And I'm going to say, Ma. Old man, go on one young old man, papa. And I'm saying, hey, what are you doing, papa? Saying, I'm not going to say, Mamma, yes, I'm 50. July, I've been. Ever see August? I'm a mini Yami. Old man Lady Aquadano Adam Sabi. Now, I'm a mini Fuji Dibia. I'm a big beer and the temperature better at Dibia. Nayasuba Professor Kuama Chai. Old man, open a patron Aquadano or Lino. Or you're in a Yerika change that we tried no frumpa. Not when it's a good soon thing. Yakadana de Dana. I said from the same. Saw on front front one go out. But also per back door. Baby, I went in the greatest of years. But I don't mind the body, mind the easy. Still, when I entered 7 years, my dad needs to say, hey, what are you? And what did him? What did him do? It's as far as I am to know. And he said, it's me, my God, I look into what I did. Yes, I'm going to cross it. You have never seen. You have been entered 7 years after crack. We have done a dog in July. Ever see August? So there were young doctor broke one of the baby army, you look around, calculated to July, busy August. He was ever. My minimum, my dano, tonight, and my minimum, a bill, and my grandma's, hey! Penny, I will be by you. And he said, Mamma, I said, I do with you, and what dance, you know? I do, what will you do? What would it be better, Papa? I want to win you. I'm paying pa. Why is it with your balloon connection? 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
4: Christmas say eye ahafano premier wura bank plc say simple because of controller loan and ma abani my phone nyina loan premier loan any agriculture or farmers loan see currently ahafano premier wura bank plc e won any people do any achire
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0: 0244-244-847 even your be to easy brands making every meal easy. I feel like Lillian says powder never be a come. Now what you need to do is to be able to be able to be able to be able to be able to be able to be able to be able to be able to be able to be able to be to be able to be able to be able to be able to be able to no mu kiosu iye wuso enko ye bibia keke malilian seasoning powder mo wa chidom na de obani obi abon sampa ekoyi ye wo goat de eno na ponsu ni kwan no wo che nam no ni steel bibia tim de ka 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who to the door or no I do my jacob building ho or no bomb Ricardo Plaza ho and on by Eco Bank 0244-406192-0598-910-500 Lillian seasoning powder a deal and you may call me a copies you try home bar the bunker at Sanabe just so you don't possible soon.

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0: office
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5: 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None of those my head. And I don't know. What will be also in your head?
6: A kiki with me. A dear bain. A kiki with me. Ah, now we see Koja PNF toothpaste. Any of the mouth wash them up. You free panel say you are Kona Pepe Bito. It's not saying one year nakra. A one of them is a type of film. See the Ayona. Hey, give me a bay.
7: Ame. And for us the end, Yagokra. If you say, a bit near how Dachi. If you just say, I had the poker bad jasso, ah, any ingredients here, kind of. Sanso, and I had the Kojak OLK, a bit jasso, a demonstrant. 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
3: Yeson
2: Yeson
3: Machi Ezeura If you are making your own yourself,
2: hey, and what's the name of you?
3: What?
2: And I found such a man.
3: We don't know you.
2: What's your paper?
3: Hey,
2: oh, what was he? When did you have me? If you were back home.
3: Hey, if you were, when did you have a
2: question?
3: No, no, no, sorry.
2: Yeah, I'm going to buy
3: you. And I'm going to buy you.
2: What?
3: And I'm going to buy you. I'm going to buy you.
2: Yeah. Yeah.
3: O ni pa besa ni tini koto this way chocolate drink.
2: Ni ane ne yirene ne ma.
3: E di nsuwe shi chobiya num anopa.
2: Ni ya.
3: Wasabi biya shi fri jim.
2: Wamoko school pwa.
3: Wasabi biya num.
2: Eh ni mpure se nienka enye tashu mupa. 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
3: Ni fri ya beti ha.
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3: Ye kwa sumi
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3: 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Ha ha ha ha ha ha ha ha ha
2: ha ha ha
3: Wa bua sesi kana nefa koto this way chocolate drink na banam
2: ahwe
3: me me catch your pain ya pain fa
2: eh eh
3: so this way chocolate drink no let you out to the pa na so na me eh so mo ahwe
2: say sugar any non dairy cream a flow under the year
3: dem here ni so se
2: ya so se fun ntoy
3: so me bu fura let you out to bag ni ya
2: what
3: yes you are
2: won kwa dia ma bu fu
3: e ko ya
2: o se na fi ya bre ma bu fu bi
3: ya mo sumpo ni
2: eh
3: ya mo sumpo
2: eh
3: Let me move on to my dear
4: You see what is happening to the Black Stars? What is happening to the Black Stars?
5: And to the principle that every Ghanaian matters. We have sworn an oath and we will deliver our mandate. In the coming months, Mr. President, the staff will work hand in hand with its dedicated staff, primary stakeholders, and critical stakeholders to review extensively the electoral processes with the aim of perfecting and seeking continuous improvement of same. And we will do that with the mandate that has been given to us without fear or favor. This is particularly critical, Mr. President, because we assume office at a time when the public confidence in the Electoral Commission is at its lowest point in more than two decades. According to Afrobarometer, only 33% of Ghanaians say they trust the Electoral Commission somewhat or a lot. Somewhat or a lot. This is down from 75% in 2005 and 63% as far back as in 1999. The same figure, Mr. President, was recorded just after the 2024 general elections. Fellow citizens, these numbers are not mere statistics. They are a verdict and a call to action and a call to duty. Restoring your confidence in this commission is therefore not an option. It is an obligation imposed on us, and we personally must be judged by that particular.
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8: Hello, 101.5 FM, so in me. 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
8: Then at 750 NL,

0: utimi se utibua bua ofo ade amye. Yes, it's not grounded in law or in constitution, but morally it is not right. Maybe it was that.
1: It is a banner appointing a Ghanaian to work under moral issues.
0: And the name moral issues, Abra President Mahama, or your campaign, not all accuse you MPP for, say, almost appointed MPP members to EC. And as he was complaining, most of us felt, say, we set no bar, the MPP for, or claim, say, any of them, on the same thing, and he is doing the same thing.
1: No, you didn't follow the process. We raise issues about political exposed persons election commission, political position, IT, appearance. And the banner for a state of the view. No, But we went forward to go to and then ask challenge the president and the president, Edima, Council of State, to have been advising on behalf of Gandhi. Now, let me know my Ghana for this conversation. So, we are going to be a the party and not the only party and then the competence. In the Council of State, under the John Akufo-Addo, the NADU, everybody say they be. On my own, they be a one. So, then they say they are appointing to a four. Now, I'm for a show of political party. They will lose competence. So, I'm going to I a party be a candidate field because on my own election, that is true. And see, a given away, but let's look at the competence of that person. And see, and my BIA being such as yes. Since then, you cannot come back to ever raise the issue of any political person occupied position view.
0: I see. Go ahead.
1: In there, the at the end, you come back and say the view. We get another way. I'm a happy I am black and this and that from Zoo. But you know, what is the name of the day? Who is the view? I get a council of state to fair advice level from the year to my own. Then move because the moment I present in there.
0: Very well, but time or yes, I'm still on President Mama, not all misgivings. Emma or promise Ghana for say or better reset Ghana. So by what you are telling me, he's taking a cue from a normal or criticizing and two. Speaking to Dennis Abuaje not too long ago, or say Apiahene, the creation of NDC say or your NPP, he has never been politically exposed. What challenge is Mumma your one evidence. Ah, sir papa no, or your NPP Juma. Publicly and not say anything. And when I say, of course, you are only bandying that around to make a point.
1: No.
0: Say.
1: By
0: heart,
1: to
0: say.
1: Okay. You allow this one.
0: But you need to, you know, sorry, take that away. I said, you're okay.
1: You get Tetra. I will give you a number of our business secretary for Bono. Eh? I will give you his number, Freno, online. No one saw how many times they met on radio. He defended MPP as MPP member. Representing MP.
0: I see.
1: I will give you the number right now. If you dare, I will give you a number. That's the evidence. In any case, I'm not letting the issue call Council of State, you know. They admitted that the political exposed, but at that time, you know, not America, but you, they admitted that the political exposed person. However, the competence in the EPE. So, reset it, and then you say, the guy let me say, or basically, MPP, and not MVC. That's a reset. So tomorrow, when you pick Obi from MPP, hey, Juma, when you send the MPP, I mean, you did that on a fabulous because the MPP, and I said the NDC. That is what you call resetting.

0: see. It's granted, say, that you be so what is so to say, miracles abuaji, EC director, very woman, very how?
1: Oh, baby, a man, I could do no work. But what I respect from him, and he said, he should discharge his duty without fear in favor, or favor.
0: Say, Okotise Dako, miracles abuaji, EC chairman, and a chairperson. Anyhow, but you would expect him say obey discharge the duties without fear of fear.
1: What about this? Meanwhile, sir, my mentor is in show. We have followed, have done elections for almost about 18 years direct electoral commission. Eh? It is today that all of us are raising these issues. But let me tell you, when we raise the issue of Bosuma Asare, eh? Sir, we're an FPP Tesco member. They denied the fiat. But in Subanti, we never taken our eyes from him. Because he never had an opportunity to come and serve Ghana as electoral commissioner, Osma. What I say, MPP is part of one political party, or say, almost so, by the NDC is a threat to democracy. When you get this person, you will never forgive him. You will never allow him to operate, or you have to put your eyes on him. This kind of character in a young person leadership. And this miracle, you are the result in the electoral commission. I'm a member of the Any OB Abua, a federal commissioner. They understand elections. I don't care. Providing I train my agents, link of fact, hooligans, and the boss. So, providing I have a good policy, I will defend it. Providing, say, me in fact on elections in every line will be so long. I am good to go.
0: Madi,
1: Unia,
0: Medasi, Naya, reset no. Said the Evoca could be.
1: I hope that we know never come more in the near future. So,
0: hopefully,
1: then all of us will let us say, ah, your mom opportunity, I'm going to be there. All of us will speak about it.
0: Hopefully.
1: But take this thing from me. Take this thing from me. NDC approaching 2028 elections. A better 2024 election pro maximum.
0: All right.
1: A better pro maximum. Yeah, let's not you. The year 2024. And this electoral commission. Only mistake. Yeah, let's not you. The same thing we approach it again because we will not allow anybody to take us for granted.
0: All right, it's been a pleasure having you this morning, sir. Mr. Madi Jibril, NDC Director of Elections, Eric and Robert. Our time, Nedru, so, Kiona, Ohima Owusu Prempe, you are 5 years old today. Birthday blessings to you, and may the good Lord bless you. Oh, Papa, Kwame Owusu Prempe, and also Kiona, Ohima Owusu Prempe. It's your birthday. Happy birthday to you. All right, Eric. Good morning, Mama. Good morning. I want to be transferred now in the politics. And I say, praise the Lord. Champions League returns today, eh? Okay.
2: Discuss.
0: And then, of course,
2: another one go away.
0: Discuss. And then, besides of Champions
2: League. Champions League leader.
0: I know.
2: And some of them.
0: Oh, sir. Yes, we're both the Monday that. And you team. It's a one of the DSC. We are what kind of?
2: And we should be in the agile.
0: Special
2: assistant to Dr. Kwame Chi.
3: Oh,
0: and what is all to cry? Your time starts now.
2: Okay. You're going to
0: be
2: okay. 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Wow. But for you, a general owner, we see you person who possibly in Fita, you see a single Conelli, we see Mobile Toko, who I saw Philip, who are. I was saying, you two, Miss Anso, so I know a panther and nine, we see Wesia, Wesia, a focus on KBH. Me, no, no, for each Nature Smile Dental Clinic, a DBA Fire Senior, no one's in BRD, for in Yakoda, Elder Nakosi, or in Yak, Elder Bright, your Ewa Castle, and your Connor Move also, Lady Dana Bodia, Golden Felicity, Nature Smile Dental Clinic, so like a Biochemist Limited, once you come for Masoya and for Mana, Wamu Eso Eddie, and Lemmy and Son of the Abidaso. So like her bad mister, one is a money as a time. We pay him a boy, I mean, Nemiari, I see a tukura. My name and my kit will do one for me. One to me, I shall also know about my uncle could be. Walk off from Nemiari. One of them, two Nemiari, I say, Sasso, Anna, Yawo, post-affect, herbal capsules, and also a boy, Pabema, just the same. One who say in Kuya, now what I say, and the number said there. I know Enzo so Ebe Eko Eye Nafe Yawo Aya Zipan Plus Herbal Capsules Prrrr Panyay Wasi Wobati Dende Enzo so Aya Numa Ude Bi Anasa Aya Ebro Ye Ebo Ama Utimi Ende Bi Ebo Bo Anafe Ujra Nasu Ebo Juma 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salary loan, private school loan, SME loans, and after fees the present attract investment and facility awaits and also no OBD or after Inconia restaurant and also our Oak Plaza Seats and also our Asquad Ak building name breakfast, lunch, dinner buffet for the HRO. If you had a BRH and say a seafood night every Friday, maybe that has a grill and stir fry night, and if you consider a ultimate and unlimited all day Sunday buffet, if you're not park through and you're in Piamusa, and if you're a live band, and so you're going to send me a queen or more adorable man and a play, you're a good one, some you're a pre night.

0: and the European night match is out ever cost with the UEFA Champions League game. That the children said I'm a 4:45 p.m. and I lost Asia Sporting and the early kickoff nothing. Saba Baku Abba Saba Pride no air 4:45 p.m. into first two matches no I have 4:45 I go Pajak on if we Croatia but here RC Lowe's nothing Sporting when we get my personal face a Boston Grisma what on if we Austria but here Saba Baku and a Saba Pride game the accounting you know air 7 p.m. Wabwa Arsenal when we go Lille and here Felizoya for Germany the better side game no AT Madrid Roger Blanco Sosco Conarios Airball Manchester United and we are Grenade the Coffee Sweden and we Inter Milan, Nerazuri, Labanamata, Club Brugge, and Lakonama Rahim, Sagio, Finno, Enafe, Galatasas, Paul Klubu, Oramis Arena, Omanu Barcelona, the Lincoln Bograna, the Catalans, and Gabe Akonama, Marco Guido, Fi Inter Enafe, RB Lansbeck, Erbo, First Post, Vernick, and Dovin, and Oko, Alaman Nicholas Ross, of his Quallen, and Rich Viking, Wabuba Bamuchin, Bavarians, Dai Brusin, and Aquariama, Rani, and in George Kabakova, or if in Bulgaria, Villarreal Ball, and in Chelsea, Santos, Sportiva, Carichu, Napoli, Patronopea, Denesibata, or if in Germany, the Makwako, German. Oh, that game was, and also Barcelona. The head of game was Manchester, but 18 Madrid. No, Michael Carrick, Akasa, and a for game was Barcelona, and another game.
1: Well, we definitely need to start strong tomorrow evening. I think that's pretty obvious, you know, coming to a place like this against a very good team with a lot of experience in this competition, and we know what we're expecting tomorrow, you know, and we'll be ready for it. You know, the boys are ready for it. I think the way we responded in the second half, in particular, and I think you could see that. So that gives me a lot of faith that I had already in the boys that they're hungry and they're eager to put things right.
0: Wow, and here Michael Carrick and then some of the two draw a bra pretty much and also achieve Barcelona commitment brought a and if you look for sure I'm gonna say trading ahead of that game and also Barcelona I'm a yelling just Manchester United would have been 6 players ahead of that game and also Barcelona and some engineer Sakai Matthias the lead reporter you're gonna HS what travel the team one and half to me in AOB one of some let's say training I say Eddie Amat team you know. Now, before the game, no, Michael Carrick reports us, and yet, yeah, what in a traveling party, the DD number two, Jason said, why you be a man affected, no, and the team is not planning ahead of the game, no, I've got all known, so, and then in the probable, and they line up, and I'm coming to say, yeah, why not see the traveling party, and yet, yeah, what is some, about now, see the squad, no, now, and right, you know, just said, Manchester United, Bubaku, no, 3,500 supporters, and I'm also, travel, I could be, no, and so, I'm not going to 1,200 police officers and Omoran Kwa insurance safety MHM Oswa Koso Wabra. When you didn't pass on this crime again is a high race and a game war and also my Baswa. Yadu update ring and also a Jama war. Now I'm in front of just walk on Manchester United Bubba Kunima. Deep within the team, when you didn't pass, when we return to UEFA Champions of Football, I'll send him a break. When we saw Retania, I never brought him. Wabra, we will some Kestate, we will Champions League Wabra, and he away game, everybody at 18 Madrid, Roger Blanco, Sosco Conarios,

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2: oh I don't know the and this all ultra ticket and so what me
1: no you try to go pitch
0: it's quite play no more
2: you try to go coach them go when you am crowd with me up am you be say you need to think and how why you yan bro na na say me dey be ka you can say my
1: ka tap
2: na na me ask sure you dey mo dem
0: about time
2: the coffee is crowd offices but okay one
1: ejana chaba janka 5 days
2: so you are
1: this so this so chaba janka 5 days
0: Aba
1: afefe. Hey,
0: Rango Construction Company Limited. Where you are suti, where you are driver, and I will try to acquire more moto near the fire in Rango Construction Company Limited, they say, Omo Emma Swami, interchange in Omoye, Nayama Doro Emma Adesia, Mofa Swami, and Potamona Monte say, and now design the construction, Sabia, Swami interchange projects in Equinity. 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free Friday ye journey, 9th October, Edequa. 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I could see Swami runabout. Was this a sea? 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Would you go pay a one hour by Piafa? Said your match to me. And to far a yet Mozongo Quina, the Udu Johnson, one hour Piafa, over for my for Mozongo Cronum, and the acquired. 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
0: ah e maka ni na e free sa Friday 9 October e kosi aye 23 December 2026
1: 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We are universities, private and public universities, and our face to College of Education, Nursing and Teaching, schools are holding in our tertiary institutions, our Ghana, in Ghana Post branch, and as a Ghana Post, say, I'm found to me, and he says, only school box parcel service are back. Hey, no. 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

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Reverence, Wingam, and our Ben was here. Now, Shuffle Power, where dear Hannah? No, I see, I will buy a congressman. Yes, it is my gun, ya GC, a stretch rule, not your Ben Daniel. Mampanis were born a man or so. Now, sir, congressman, dear Adiano, 2023, dear, and said that near dear dear, you would ya nabutre, young train chair to soak a crab. One would to one when in Tata Penny Brussel, Mampanis were born a man, a wedding, and more ya, after cried the last. Minute no na bebia wonya abotia se wo hwe se adwuma dia nankasa no afi na wo twi ade form bon o ma mpeni excellency John Dramani Mahama nsimo dia tujani bini.

0: things would have had. But despite our best preparation, at the last minute we couldn't use the Independence, the Black Star Square, because the logistics and the facilities that were supposed to erect there did not come on time. But of course, as Commander-in-Chief, I can give orders, and so even though the International Conference Center was closed for renovation, we had to open it temporarily to allow Assemblies of God Church to use it, and so glory be to God for his favor.
1: And here you quote your man, His Excellency John Dramani Mahama Nanusiye, and Penny Fosini Koman Kebi Yang Fang Kassent Global Chamai, Edma Storim, Reverend Dominic Yokasan Watches Yetias Mangano 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What's your name? I'm on penis excellency John Dramani Mahama Papa Wedumenti and Abanisan.
2: God bless you indeed, Mr. President, and your dear wife for being flag bearers of distinctive service in government. The leadership of the World Assemblies of God commend you for your visionary and transformational leadership since you have assumed office as president. In fact, many Ghanaians that I have met, whether they are in the U.S. or England or around the world, have spoke highly of your leadership and your tenure at this juncture, and they thank you for being president in leading this nation. The stability of Ghana's currency and progressive economic improvement is laudable. May God continue to bless your vision for this nation as you continue to walk in humility, in confidence, and in commitment. God bless you, Mr. President.
1: Eti eni ekoti emiasi na chama ya wada Assemblies of God asoi mano Reverend Dominic Yewo sansom wege na Solomon Koko apento san yevina mai gana emma sebe de fie na edom dudu no emma ya wama emet 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Adam good wanna say sounds about milking. 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More than Kumano. 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There's a pen. 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No should be Yamu but somebody are manyasan. 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
1: 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Let's see how it's going. For now, some of you use AI in here. Let's see AI here, AI there. What you want the AI in here? I'm a fool, AI. And you don't like me say AI more ever. And you are there. Then to me, else sign it. And you see, let me say AI more here. And see a chef here. And the church from for now, they say, hey, teacher, you use AI. Mama, you say you use AI. The mother, you use AI. Is that the same natural? Let me now say, as a buying capacity building project." 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
0: Adie se kwa na bona ba kwa na AI se mu obisa no mekoto joya mi ana akye na edu a wa mmu ni na sefo no professor Yahans de Swafa wa ne dean faculty of applied sciences mass ewo uses your process na no see ye and a coordinator digital marketing project conference no Dr. Jonathan Bath what they say e bia so
2: marketing and AI opens a whole world of possibilities because it's just a couple of fingertips away that you can actually access a market and reach customers you couldn't reach before. So it enables everybody who is keen and vivid and also wants to achieve something to reach every person in the world at any time. And digital marketing is on the rise, especially due to the rise of artificial intelligence. These two things are like

0: days. Nowadays, you can do it within just a couple of hours. For example, to create one video.
1: Your friend, Dr. Jonathan Bath, one conference, as you share, where coordinator, Samson Wignano, Samson Kenya, Mitch, and Nipo, who's in a true. Now, as you say, I'm
2: You can't contest.

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District Emmanuel Congregation in Kawe, the leadership of Kawe District family and entire members women in our invited general public so to the induction service of Reverend and Mrs. Albert Fosu Hine from Paul Wohun. Oh, what's up? Yeah, my drink, I mean, so. I think I could pay out my business here, that. Just do a few questions, baby. A PCG, a Presbyterian Church of Ghana, a Mother Congregation, and Kawe. And apa na group paper 9 in prompt and we busia sense you dey kasa sunku yi frase na osofo ya tudu godeni de soso na sunya kupeni na for the nyakopon church say na e dey abey team so e ye induction ceremony we see na for ye mu anya for ye for bi nubi na bi bien tin kosu yi na so for Reverend Mrs. Elizabeth Ofosu hene from Pong osofo nyame twedi ampon yourself own self papa mama

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For again, the Bibianco year number is 0202-077218. 0202-077218. Am I a dear and tell you, sir? But what? Mo, into Bomodani, so like a formal, so like by Chemist Limited, when I'm Bomodani number one, you were so like

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Say there was instant of fire. What the? Hey, no kukudus no yin ti ba wusum pen diya kuyi. Hey, but you watch as you see the call. 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

tent. Hey, na busy bi e koye ni be support of big time. And when na fans love to shares, ya can't you say good 100 Ghana cedis crown with me to be the media board and then ah, shares in so so oh, but no din bi ana 100. Na be ka bank no

that's what I'm about. What do you have for your future, a vision? Number near 0541-9435-86-0541-9435-86, Yan Central Bank, or Hima Bank. I feel so chop safe, Simon Restaurant, a Janet Dia, a movie Dia will feel, or Mammy and any money dealing for flu, near Pachika, Kani, Ven, the Kahuna, Yan, the same way, yes, what just in good, I say, or for another several simple, and it does. Hey, keep up the name.

block was near where he also. And I think you joint your also. Joint number one. And I saw the co ye answer who share so plus two parbon. Which conduce woman chevo.

PNJA and a few family chapel international and so you could go and a few IGC and so you can say okay now you could go into 10 a.m. now be a journey be our seven can hold on Benny 0243 374247 0243 374247 we're going to say you know what journey was a bit me okay we're going to say you know what journey was a bit me okay we're going to say you know what journey

restaurant and hey we do a restaurant holiday and I feel too for no time to cry not the call shopping malls room event center room oh and a fee and your more with near me a tragedy my dear and since the DSTC oh baby a queen you pa adio baby on where you what's that stuff for when we live around about on a ha a kwa lakwa bachelor to daphne and sister which one was on a say and when I was in your basis in general shall we remember no yeah for you oh name Ketia 024-414-1206 Oh, sicko paint. Now, in one sort of, you will see you paint you, and you can't anymore, and after you work class paint, and you see the coincide now. Let us paint in so, and you see, what the first thing is, will be actually, shum, you cool, and then you work, you sicko them, and you see, and you see what the bombardiana say, who the paint you crown, and the come, with the paper. We actually need to work a year minimum stones paint, and so the other way, you see, I've done a business, you want, we see, I am now, why, now I'm a trawa, why, but we didn't be out now, we be anti-married, yeah, okay.

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0: as an uncle Mark, who is your duty? Of course, the one to the Kadibu.
1: Yeah,
0: but
1: I don't know about Yagan.
0: Who's your talkative?
1: Ah, because I didn't pay him hobby. If you're beyond your pay,
0: bye bye. Okay, Tiatra said, you won the Metropolitan Stadium, you face Champions League. Atletico Madrid and Manchester United. Yellow Black, Johnny Casado, and as Johnny Cardoso, Kan Imi, Pablo Barrios, Alex Baena, Marcos Llorente, David Hanco, Julian Alvarez, Giuliano Simeone, Cristian Coutinho Romero, Alejandro Grimedo, Manchester United, Sammy Lamar, Diogo Dalot, Lisandro Martinez, Bruno Fernandes, Marcus Rashford, Lenny Yoro, Andres Santos, Jody Tielemans, Brandon Bolo, Carlos Nunkwala Baliba, and our chassis have the aid in heaven. We in the United First 11, man, check out here, call. Referee Glenn Lambert from Sweden. Apart from referee, you know, well, yeah, Juma, our warehouse, our Sweden. And you, Robert, the drama, you say, Robbie.
1: Sit down.
2: I'm going to go to the game. A very difficult one. Most of my Carlos Baliba, the first start, I will give him one. But it's him and left and their favorite. Looking at their last bare five matches, and of the other matches, I would want. And also, what you have compared to United matches, almost what you have on the city. And see, as time goes on, I'll give no a green. Yes. Arsenal, so Bolin. And you see, push. Game into a club brook. And then so you game and also Koso. And I buy an Ebo Viking. And then so you game and also Koso. Barca visited Galatasaray Sport Club. And then so you game and Koso. Ralph Sparka. Barca Nyadia. Omo. And Yana Hogro. So free time Omo J. The Champions in 2015. And see Omo. That's a Omo TV. I call Kodinti. What a stadium. The Wonder Air Metropolitan.
0: Yes.
2: Very, very fantastic stadium.
0: And, 70,813 capacity.
2: Yes, yes.
0: And I'm going to book concert today. I'm going to be 60,000.
2: Yes,
0: yes. Now, record, you know, 2026. Yeah, September 20th, I'm going to Real Madrid, I'm going to 70,514 spectators.
2: Wow.
0: Okay.
2: Wow. Yes, yes, yes, yes, yes,
0: this is slicing my journey. Do you make me, I journey live in Kupuku Junior on TikTok.
2: Yeah.
0: Live on TikTok with my journey. Yes, hello, 101.5 FM on Facebook.
2: Before I go back, I saw more of Vicente Cadron.
0: Cadron.
2: Another big stadium.
0: Okay. Yeah. Well, Robert, you're a man who's a man who's a man who's a man who's a man who's a man who's a man who's a man who's a man who's a man who's a man who's a man who's a man who's a man who's a man who's a man who's a man who's a man who's a man who's a man who's a man who's a man who's a man who's a man who's a man who's a man who's a man who's a man who's a man who's a man who's a man who's a man who's a man who's a man who's a man who's a man who's a man who's a man who's a man who's a man who's a man who's a man who's a man who's a man who's a man who's a man. Well, pass the ball off of Vivi. Carlos Baluba, I tell you what to be on top. I'll play that one. Let's go, Madrid. Go to the cabinet. Let's be there. Abba. There we go. Pablo Barrios. And let's be there to jump on the United Defenders. Now, so what can I do? So, I'm about to pass the ball in the move. Hit the body. Manchester United are conceding. Just under 1 week, Robert.
2: Just 23 years of age. Born on the 15th of June, the year 2003.
0: Pablo Barrios.
2: Mario Barrios. Oshase was A team by the U team, no? And we bought the U team B. Ever bought the team proper. We bought Spain under 19, about under 21, under 23. I bought Spanish national team. This is in before I see ever show season, I said, no. Due to players that are off the club, no more echo, yeah. And I'm a kind of captain's armband, no? I'm a kind of captain's group, you know. And he's the youngest player at the age of 23, Waka A Team Madrid. ɔmo captains group no ho anaasɛ the team of captains no ɔka wo bi no wonder sɛ aregister the first goal for a team ade
0: Manchester United and the corner once again na point in the echo so saa Carlos Paliva to Bruno Bruno ribona koma Lenny Yoro Yoro ribona koma Lisandro Bucha Lisandro Martinez one is ribona koma Edin Hev no ribona koma Sammy Lovers
2: Dude,
0: but is it in here?
2: Sini Lamed.
0: Hit the atraso. How many positions are joining here? China man are joining here. And after baby two coming here, joining here. Yet also, Barakra Manchester United. Lisandro Martinez. Pia Bono de Bono. Aka Kuma Lamans. Lamans are Bono Kuma Carlos Baliva. Baliva Jebon de Bono. Aka Kuma. Jordi Tielemans. Jordi Tielemans from Club of Manchester United. Bono Ekla Tumuno Bono and say Banabedi Marcus Rashford. Wafa Bono. Area of Manchester United. Rashford Ejina Bono Sulu Bono Bessi. And Bono Amabedi. Manchester United. It looks like MC United Tuno. Okay, then we tell my son to come Carlos Baliva. You're not to find refuge this one, sorry. Refuge can never get one, sorry. And let's go for the pushy one in the body by Giuliano Simeone. Tiago Simeone in the panel. The pure one in the body, a question. Carlos Baliva, that one who's there. You feed him one, was on the cook of the other. Bono Amabedi. Atletico Madrid. David Hanco. Hanco, everybody, Akakoma, Alejandro Grimado. Grimado, everybody, Akakoma, Jano Black. Black at one of Christian Coutinho Romero. Argentina as a Mexico and Ronada. Captain Banabedino. If you Tottenham, and I want the PMO, I want to come Madrid. You know, it's just a one of what if you declare your team Manchester United? And the Cameroon international, Carlos Mukola Baliba. Where are the first start? Robert.
2: Yeah, the first start is making some glimpses. Anyway, they move now, acquire now. Milenka, I get foul, more foul now. I'm referring to Nigeria, I love to watch African players who bought the likes of Manchester, Chelsea, and the likes of the team.
0: Okay,
2: yeah, it should be a good day.
0: Well, Carlos Baliva once again to Bruno. Bruno, Borges Fernandez. What about Akakoma? Andres Santos. Santos, what about Akakoma? Lisandro. Lisandro, what about Akakoma? Andres Santos. Santos, what about Akakoma? 8 in heaven. Heavens and a crowd at Manchester United becomes a goal rush as you saw on to
2: go. Michael Fuller should buy one day.
0: Huh?
2: Aye.
0: Okay. Yes, investors from UK.
2: Second minute, I'm going to buy.
0: Vikings win a goal. I want Norway against Bayern.
2: Oh, artificial turf for the analysts ready. Who's a Rihanna
0: become? Oh, baby. Remember first of all, chance again for Marco. Baby.
2: Yeah,
0: baby. Hey, Tia Tuaso Mouser. Another Cameroon for Manchester United, Brian Mbuomo. He had nothing for Michael Carrick. He did him. We are under pressure. He did not know what shit. Papa. Me, Canada. I saw you, my dear, you know, we tell you.
2: Eric Tinkler, so what a first game for Durban City. We that from Kemi Yenimo Matin, but Komini Amazulu. And Fred Kasari, they done a post move for the first 11. 78-8. Tinkler in the touchline.
0: Yeah, that's it. In fact, no
2: sound
0: he has in me. I yeah, to us, Rafael, you're waiting. Hey, brother, I'm watching live from Kumasi Boa, Manchester United will lose. United is losing.
2: Rasmus Hojlund, unmatched for Napoli against Villarreal. Away.
0: Okay, it's Villarreal soon, Lady. Napoli, Villarreal, I was Spain. Manchester for Spain, back, I don't know. Bono, Ekra, Atletico Madrid, Alex, Baina. Baina, I said, I want to talk about Atletico Madrid is also Lisandro Martinez. We have seen Atletico play in the team. One way, any year. I'm a Sammy Lamans and a football. No, Black was he. One is a journey like live Eric Yabua. Martin Benson. In the two also Arsenal so a ball against Lille. Our Emirate. Bono Abenfifi. Bono Abedi Cardoso. Cardoso, you born on Bono Akakuma. Pablo Barrios. One of the go to separate two sides now. And the enemy, dear Trussell. I'm a criminal up in the morning to tain. Aid in heaven. I'm a friend of my Atletico Madrid. Bona Medell is Bena. Bona Pimo B. Diogo Dalo. I'm a contributor. I'm a Diogo Dalo. Ah, what do you want to go to? I'm going to let's go to the show. Andrew Santos and Makwai. Back to Dalo. Dalo, the power of my United. Diogo Dalo, I'm a training of Manchester United. The Portuguese international Diogo Dalo. That was Diogo Simeone in the fourth referee. Christopher Carlson. One of the AD commander named him. Who's our prince? The moon, him and yes, so. Messi Ado, I was watching Bagalumba, okay. Etienne Trasso, Bonaba Fifi, Bonaco Atletico. And they gave Ramuna a Bonina. If you wanted to buy a question, I was a branding bubble. What gave me the cup of Bono Akafodi, Christian Kuti Rumari. Was able to buy a Kuma Marcos Lorente. Lorente, the Bona Kuma Guliano Simeone. Sibiri di Batu Marcos Lorente, Urbana Coma Christian Kutu Romero, Romero Urbana Coma Grimado, Grimero to Romero, Romero wife, Sabona say, Pesavanus to a Bunibia, Maborina, Eterna di Pra, Banabari Marcos Lorente, Amarbana Coma Jero Black, the Slovenian international monster of the Bona Tottery. Looks like United of Avemu, Pusiko and Mu, Inca Kanka Kankaka.
2: And we are very careful. It's about in Kantana, Abakada, first Guna, the same Kantana. I'm the same that you're behind you.
0: Okay. Michael Carrick is feeling the heat. Men's asset, watching live from Yamwasi SDA Hospital, Manchester United 2. Atletico Madrid 2. I don't know Eddie Audia, but I don't know. Copy Rich. One is our general, and I'll be with you about CFN and let them say. When you want to
2: go to the
0: day, you can't
2: go to the day. I'm sure you know, you have a job too.
0: That's not a thing, you get him. Come on, bro. Have a baby. Lenny Yoro. One of us are going to come and send Lamans. Lamans back to Yoro. Yoro for Manchester United. We're going to come and Bruno Bocchis for the NFL. I'm going to come and let you go. But I'm going to Julian Alvarez and the Spider. One of them come and let you go. United 88. Eight of us let you go. Spider. What are you? United and Macquarie. Mabono Abamedi, Johnny Cardoso, Cardoso de Bono Akakuma Barrios, Barrios to Lorente, Lorente Edwana Kuma Tan in Lear. Lorente to Shin the captain, Unison, Shin Fufla,
2: Ubisem,
0: Thomas, your camp, Thomas, your good news, and I need my bro, Mamini Magro, Manus Montez here, Bano, Man Roses, Ubano. Netrasso, Akonya Dima, Atletico Madrid, Bono Equalis, Bain, and also so. Andres Santos, and Manuka, and T. Bono Atalaya, too. Yetu Adiatia.
2: Manchester United.
0: William Alvarez, Basman Tinoco, Lisandro Martinez, and William Yepa. One of the boy in China's native, United on the break, rush for Betiniacona, rush for Memorente, Marcus rush for Rene, Marcos Lorente, self defense, and Marcos Lorente, Club on a Conte, A2. Benji on Francis Avia, also at Let's Comedy 2, United Mel, Gitus Via Kasum, incoming NDC, Secretary at Chumanga Vega South, Patricia Ponsasia, Demolize. So the commentary is loud and clear at Bremen Bujokua. Nobody had a life.
2: I'm glad you are so cheerful. 11 minutes
0: we won the Metropolitano. Manchester United da fuma kaba ko mutum te. Yenya service match ya dem live. This is also an humble. Onu so journey live former. Musum chi abono.
2: Eh musum chi gori o.
0: Ah musum chi gori.
2: Report to the Gonja Barras.
0: Report to the Gonja Barras.
2: Oh, face the rat.
0: Brandon Bobo, I never be a boss head on one day. Brandon Bobo should have scored. but I'm saying take deflection kaka and he said Bismarck and so just said double as a corner kick from Manchester United and Samoa the paymaster and so VIP
2: hello Kwame Anoni as a media
0: Kwame Anoni the paymaster and I'll be as we just said it was a double line and the people says you are not so scared, you know. And you saw your body about already.
2: Really about.
0: I
2: want for my color.
0: Sir. Okay, you're still ready. Is that what you're looking for? You're query. Service man was getting to RDM. Robert Dramani Musa. And you're trusting for your query. Simon Makuma continue to run. Atletico Madrid 1, Manchester United 0. Hello 101.5 FM. Body player Bruno Borges Fernandes, Manchester United captain. Enter. Portugal also says CR7 recovers. I can't know. This is not Tommy Humete. Tommy of beauty.
2: I didn't know that is so important.
0: Hey, dear, just not fair, Aquarium. Bonneco Leli Yoro, Yoro to Santos, Santos to Lisandro, Lisandro Eduardo Akakoma, Heaven, Amen, Heaven, Heaven at the Barakoma Bruno, Bruno to Santos, United stringing their passes together beautifully. Bono Ababedi, Yori, Tielimas, Tielimas and the Crobolo, Tielimas, the Tabon and Barakoma, Leli Yoro, Yoro and the Crobolo and Manchester United. To tell him as, tell him as to Dawa the body of quality. Yeah, I guess I'm in the candy, I was saying. But anyway, why are they playing Dawa every day? Yeah. Well, who said Dawa Nadi? I mean, yeah, trust me, I'm very incredible. Hey, if you didn't call him, say, if you're a pioneer, you're a weak, but I'm in Yoru. Yoru the club, or no? Kenny Frankie is a journey alive. I say Kwasi Barcelona. Barcelona is a ball against Galatasaray. Bono Abedi, eight in heaven. Heaven and a Kabolo. Eight in heaven and a Kaboni Pepia Bonico. Bono Simama Kuma Kuji, 14 minutes. I put a ball in the ball to Rushmore! Rushmore and Hawasabolo. Oh, yeah, George Badi, that's an affair, Aquarima. Mr. Asante of Ghana Post, Dambi Dastros manager. Now you say, I'm going to school box. I'm going to school box, you
2: know.
0: You want to keep up, you want to tell me you want to keep up. So now I say, you know, your name is Asante.
2: Why do you?
0: Hey, you know, Asante. You know, you're Asante.
2: But it's Asante.
0: You know, you don't be Asante.
2: Oh.
0: I'm going to see
2: you. You're going
0: to be Asante.
2: You're going to be Asante.
0: Oh. Oh, you're Asante.
2: Oh, you're Asante. What is your partner planet in
0: you?
2: What is your partner planet in you? What is your partner planet in you?
0: Jacques Raffaele, akwede anuma let's go marini, lente reti ya bose chibole, Carlos Munkola Daliba. Refuse the collusion. Hey, Daliba, praba yente. June Queen is what journey alive.
2: Chama je ya se. What is that campaign for when you in Gusiaga? We had a mopro to move a lip for a
0: chap and
2: one
0: Minizaki, Yabra Penin. What do you have to do? I am a Minizaki, Yabra Penin. I'm a Minizak, so I give money to you. Hey, Kim, we didn't know to bring here a quiet Yasani. If I said
2: Yasani, I you
0: you will be out, but he didn't make it.
2: You go for far.
0: Yabrano.
2: Oh,
0: I'm going to be in there.
2: Oh,
0: Yabrano, Yabrano. Zach, Yabrano, Zach, who are Yabrano? You're going to be in there. You have to ask for your credit. I've been in the movie, man. And this has been looking for us. I've been in the movie, but I've been in the movie. You have to ask for your credit. This is one of our Kuba Kodis here, 16 minutes. Atletico Madrid, Jambi Kaba Baba Bali Kanina, Retia Boxnu, Aoni Yali Yoro, Navi, Eight in Heaven, Waba Chakina, Dibana Finisam Kamakawa, Utia Wanabana Kuma Joru, Joru Wanaka Kopim Kanina, Amalisandra Krabon, Eight in Heaven, Abadan Gresi, and Manka Funibi. Rev is all screen. Let's go, Bosang, and for Manning Confidence, you all screen. Starboy off, remember, what was a bonfire? Barcelona is winning by 3-1. Barcelona Galatasaray so bo. Aja. Robert Betra hajime so e o he no nyina. Go for ka gunu bo. Na se dabani. Betra ye ye ajuma go for ka gunu bo. Ki obi ori di deso. O be ya me di to.